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It slips on through a hole in the fence. He can get you anything you want. It might cost you a life. It might cost you the whole price of freedom here.

0: caution, let it test.
1: A caution, let it test.
0: That's the life, babe.
1: That's the life,
0: babe. Sometimes I love it.
2: Nive in Deutschlandfunk Kultur mit C'est la vie.

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For the gold and the silver you're searching is hidden out there underground.